0: Dan Hutman, I Can Dream About You on our Toby 80s weekend on Melbourne's Gone 4.3, Just Rate Songs. And got Tony Tenaglia this morning. Wake up with the bright side of the dial, the Christian O'Connell Show, who have got something very big planned for your local pub.
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0: So together with our friends at 4X, we are launching the Save Our Pub campaign and we need your help here. Basically, we want you to tell us about your favourite pub. We're going to give five pubs $5,000. If your local means something to you, fight for it. 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
2: 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It's actually opened by Byron and Kylie right at the beginning of COVID. They're a gorgeous young couple. They support local up-and-coming musicians. They pour their heart and soul into it.
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